0: He wasn't into no working out and stuff like that. Instead, he got himself a gun. Funny. All he seems to do now is run. Trident. StopTheGuns.org.
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0: Friends. Hey, this is Colin Nadine, and you're locked on to the Girls' Them Diary. 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
1: 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Sweet Lyrie in the mix.

0: Tionity, and I like listening to my Uncle Sabie. What a dandy! 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

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The day party they're all talking about on the 12th of July. Music lovers all over the world, get ready. 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Okay. 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Featuring the soulful sounds of Lloyd Brown with Brave Enough, Strong Enough, Caroline Thompson,

0: was a guy, I know. He wasn't into no working out and stuff like that. Instead, he got himself a gun. Funny. 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

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Just a little love can go a long way. Featuring the soulful sounds of Lloyd Brown with Brave Enough, Strong Enough, Caroline Thompson's J

0: a guy I know. He wasn't into no working out and stuff like that. Instead, he got himself a gun. Funny. All he seems to do now is run. Trident. 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

Good afternoon, good evening, or good night, depending on where you are in the world. Welcome to another edition of The Unmovable, The Unshakable, The Unstoppable Soul Feeder Show, right here on Cruise Radio. How you doing? How's your week been? Good week? Welcome along. Whether your week's been good or bad, you've got to go on with it, right? Today's Sunday, and we have work again on Monday. But we give thanks for health, for life, for strength. We're giving thanks for everything this morning because we're still alive.

one of the best cooks in London, Tanuja Patel, the master chef. How you doing? So glad to have your company as always. Let me say a very good morning to Luz Lockett and the Lemonade Soul Crew. Good luck with your day, November the 12th, down there in Oxford. I'll be there, and so will loads of other people as well. Good morning to Marcia B, Dr. J.R.W. Bailey, and DJ Harmony. Catch her on Friday evenings. Catch her on Friday evenings right here on Cruise Radio. 3 hours of the finest inspirational music for you coming up. Music for the mind, the body, and the soul. You're going to enjoy it. I know you are. In fact, I hope you are. Here is Men of Standard, track called In Your

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Park Place. Someday we'll all be free. This is how we do it on a Sunday morning. Soul Feeder Show, right here. The station is Cool's Radio. Hour number one is all about the Mellow 45. Hour number two, got some inspirational reggae music for you, and we pick up the pace. Hour number three is what we called the Super Classic Hour. Gwen McRae, Jenny Reynolds, Curtis Mayfield, Johnny Bristol, and in between them, we look at some of the old school shops that have disappeared from the high street, thank God. Some of them were awful. Glad to see the back of them. You probably know the ones I'm talking about, right? Some of them were terrible. They should have never been on the high street in the first place, and now they're gone. So we're going to take a look at some of those shops. In the meantime, here is Jackie Green, a track called Best of Me. Cruise Radio, Sunday mornings, the Soul Feeder Show. 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

for you right here on Cruise Radio. It's a Sunday morning. This is the Soul Feeder Show. Let's take a look at some of those old school shoe shops. If your parents used to shop in Curtis, Freeman, Hardy, Willis, or Trueform, there should be an 0800 number for you, right? To claim compensation. I remember we used to go to Curtis because, to be fair, if there's six children in a family, the parent is not going to spend £100 for a pair of shoes on one of the children, right? That £100 is going to go for the six children and the parents and probably some cousins and uncles and aunts as well, right? I remember when I was growing up, Curtis was the go-to shop. Weddings, funerals, Christmas, birthday parties, Curtis. Every shoe in that horrible shop was something 99. They used to sell the biggest beetle crushers and round mouth shoes. Horrible place. Horrible place. Freeman Hardy Willis was no better. Neither was Trueform. A friend of mine, Stephen, when he was at school, his parents bought him a pair of shoes from Curtis. He tried to kick them out on the curb. He played football in them and they were still shiny. We used to call them beetle crushers. In the end, he threw them over the railway line and told his mum that someone stole them. He couldn't take it no more. And I said, there could have been a train accident, because if the train went over those shoes, the train would derail. You can imagine the 5:45 to Charing Cross suddenly derail because someone's thrown a pair of beetle crushers from Curtis on the train line. That shop was horrible. Horrible. It's changed its name. Round my way now, it's changed its name to, I think it's called Shoe Fair. Something like that. But that's the wrong name, because there was nothing fair about that shop. Still the same shop, you know. Still selling shoes. The girls' shoes were worse. They were beetle crushers, but just female beetle crushers. And they were so heavy. I'm thinking, you know, if a girl's got really skinny legs, how does she manage to walk in those shoes? Curtis, Freeman Hardy Willis, and Trueform, you're the weakest link. When I progressed, started getting my paper rounds and stuff, I used to go to a shop called Ravel. They sold wicked shoes, man, but very, very expensive. And then when I got a proper job, it was Grant's. Real, real designer shoes. We used to go in there and like put £50 down, and you could sort of pay off for it. And then when I started to make a bit of money, there was a shop called Panache, the best shoe shop in the world. They used to sell like snake skin, crocodile skin, lizard skin, proper. That's gone now, actually. Yeah, there's no more Panache. I'm not sure about Grant's or Ravel either. But you know Curtis is still going. Change his name, trying to fool us, you know. I'm not fooled. That shop will never fool me. Curtis, Freeman, Hardy, Willis, and Trueform. You are the weakest link. Goodbye.

But hear what, let me talk to the man's them. There was a shop in my local precinct, right? I'll give you a clue. The first, it was two words, right? The first word was Mister. This shop was badder than Gucci, badder than Versace, Louis Vuitton, and Prada, right? Them shops, like those kind of shops I've mentioned, you can't afford them prices. But there was a shop called Mr. Buyright. Even when I'm thinking about that shop now, right? Water is coming to my eyes. We used to say you can't buy wrong in Buyright. And once my wedding, Mr. Buyright, I think I bought a pair of waffles and a jumper. And that night there was a big dance, Psylocke and Chalice, Algernon Road. When I stepped out, I said, when I stepped out in my garms, not garments, you know, my garms for Mr. Buyright. There wasn't a man in the dance hotter than me, mate. I think the whole thing cost me £20, right? And I had change. God bless that shop. God bless Mr. Buyright, man. Gucci, Louis Vuitton, Prada and Versace had nothing on Mr. Buyright. Wow. My kind of shop. Get change out of £20, right? Complete outfit, you know. Head to toe. I was muggling.

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I remember them rope chains. 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The rah-rah skirt and the kilts. 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I still see some people now in Akaskutum jackets. Because Akaskutum's a label that is like Burberry, innit? It never kind of goes out of fashion. You can still sort of rock an Akaskutum jacket. I don't know about the rah-rah skirt or the kilt. Perhaps Moose Lockett might wear one on the 12th of November down at the Aldea. Just rock up in a rah-rah skirt and with a kilt underneath, innit? Now that would be a new form of fashion. A rah-rah skirt with a kilt underneath. With a big belcher. I wonder how he got that name, Belcher. That's a kind of different name, isn't it? And I remember the rope chains. You don't see many rope chains now. Only on rappers in America. They've got them big, thick rope chains. And you don't see many gate bracelets either. Not anymore. Gosh, how fashion has changed, eh?

0: back in the day, no one could tell us that we never looked cool, you know. No one could tell us we never looked hot. What a hot mess most of us look like, hey?
1: I don't know how I'm going to tell her. Oh, you must know. This is all about you, bro.
0: I love this song, you know. He doesn't want the girl no more, you know. Don't know how to tell her. Written a whole song about it. Check this out. Listen to this. Listen to this.
2: What's wrong? What? Steve, what do you mean it can't work?

ready to receive a piece of her mind. You know the clue. So what are you really saying then? What are you really saying to me? Who says no? Who says no? I never meant it like that. He wouldn't get away with that now. Hour number one, almost complete. It's a Soul Feeder show on a Sunday morning.

Music for the mind, music for the body, music for the soul on a Sunday morning. Whenever I hear this track, I want to put on my Clark's shoes and just start skanking around the room. People don't skank no more, do they? They rock from side to side gently, tapping their glass.

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And I say hi. Just say, hi, Tony. And I say, hi back. Simple, innit? It's not a long thing. Nah. In a while, we're going back to our old school shops. This time round, we're looking at some of the electrical shops. Some were good, some not so good.

Let's take a look at some of the old school shops. If you said to the kids these days that back in the day you could rent a television, and attached to the television was a meter, and the meter used to take 10 pence pieces, they would laugh their heads off. They would laugh. And in the middle of the film, the money could run out, and you'd have to run to the shops and get some 10 pence pieces to put in the TV. We never had one of those, thank God, but there was people who used to rent a TV. There's a shop called Radio Rentals on the high street. They used to rent stuff. They used to rent washing machines as well to people. Also, do you remember Rumbelows? Now, if you remember these shops, you're not old. Don't worry about it. I'm not going to call you old. You're grown, right? There was Rumbelows, and there was Comet, and there was Tandy as well. If you remember those shops, you're not. I'm not trying to call you old this morning, because I remember all of them. All of them. And I'm not old. I'm just grown. But try telling the kids these days that you used to have to stand outside the telephone box to make a telephone call. Remember the red telephone boxes? And you added 10p's. And I think they should take 2p's as well. And you used to have to make a telephone call. And you know the coup. You'd get there, and then there'd be a queue outside sometimes, or somebody inside with a pile of 10 pence pieces crying, "Lisa, I love you, please don't go." Or some long piece of telephone call. And then you're out there in the rain waiting for this guy to finish. If you'd have told me then that we'd have mobile phones one day where we could have make a phone call anywhere, anytime we wanted, I would have called you a... No, I would have said to me, "You're having me on." I wouldn't believe you. Time has moved on, hasn't it?

0: the Soul Feeder Show live on Cruise Radio on a Sunday morning. You know, I've had this track for years. And ask me what that guy is saying. I can't tell you. Can't work out what he's saying at all. It don't make no sense to me. Did you understand it?
1: Wanna be back in the day.
0: Hour number three, all about the super classic hour. Gwen McRae, Jenny Reynolds, Curtis Mayfield, Johnny Bristol, and loads more good tracks from back in the day. I'm looking forward to that. People always ask me, what's your favourite hour, Tone? And I say all three of them. All three of them are good. It's a Sunday morning. Music for the mind. Music for the body. Music for the soul.

0: for the mind, the body and soul on a Sunday morning. This is how we do it right here on Cruise Radio every Sunday morning between 7 and 10. And guess what? Yeah, we're talking about love now. I've got something to confess to you and to tell you. But promise me, you won't share it with nobody else. It's between me and you, right? When I was 9 years old, I dated the best looking girl in the school. I couldn't believe my luck. Those are my friends who listen to this show. They'll know who I'm talking about. I'm not going to mention her name, but she was the best looking girl in the set. She was gorgeous. Anyway, I at 9 years old, right, I was ready to leave home, rent a flat and start a life. That's how much she had an effect on me. Ask me how I would have paid for it. Well, I used to get some pocket money from my dad and I would have tried and make it up, right? But I was ready. I remember I was going to say to my mum one night about 2 a.m, "Mum, I'm in love and I'm ready to leave home." I know, she said, "Boy, go back to your bed." Anyway, 9 years old, ready to leave home, sit up flat and get married as well. Listen, I was ready to go the whole 9 yards, right? Run, gone to Gretna Green. Because I was living near a train station, so that train station must can take me to Gretna Green. I'm not saying she'd have come with me, you know, right? Anyway, I got dumped after about 2 days. And up to this day, I don't know why, right? But part of me still wants answers. Where did I go wrong? What could I have done better, you know, to make the was in the relationship? Because in those days, there was no women, you know. You used to go up to somebody. Will you go out with me? It was a yes or no. Now you've got to spend hundreds of pounds wooing and this and that and spend off your partner money and go to fancy restaurants and eat food that you can't pronounce the name of. And after 2 days, I got dumped. But part of me still wants answers. We're still in touch, kind of in a roundabout way. She's married now to a wonderful guy, got a nice family. But I still want answers and I think I deserve answers. I know it was a long time ago, but we can't let it go. Right? I can hear you lot now. Get over it. Get a life. No, why should I? I want answers. Dumped after 2 days after man was looking at estate agents to go and rent a flat, you know, and wouldn't kind of something there with his pocket money.
1: Here we go.
0: My classmates will know who she is. Because you see me, I'm still in touch with all the people in my class from the first day of primary school. I don't lose friends. If me and you fall out, it's your fault. Funny dancers, I need some answers.

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Tony, did you say you were 9 or were you 19? I've got some English friends who listen to the programme as well. Were you 9 or were you 19? My reply is there an age limit for getting your heart broken? Whether you're 9 or 19, does it matter? I went out one night, right, I was telling my friends about it, we was talking about love and heartache.

0: for you this show, man. And we are edging closer and closer and closer to hour number three. All about the super classic hour. Here's another track from Troy Sneed.
1: Now y'all know the WWE trouble, right?
0: And he's taking it back.
1: So I had to write a song to put it back in its place.

track is called All The Way. Met Ron Allen in Detroit, 2006, can't remember. Very nice, very, very nice guy, and a good singer as well. Sadly passed away a few years ago. Left so much music behind, including this one. I'm feeling the next artist as well. He goes by the name of Mali Music. The track is called Available. Wicked bass line on this one. Sunday morning, Cruise Radio. This is the Soul Feeder Show.

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Good morning, Esther J, aka Naturally. How you doing? We are edging closer and closer and closer to this week's Super Classic Hour. And I won't do much talking during that hour, I promise you. I promise you. I won't tell you about heartbreak or old school shops or about throwing the Beetle crushers over onto the railway line or renting a flat when I'm 9 years old. 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

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This track is going out to Sandy Patel, the music connoisseur. Man's got it on vinyl, you know.

Maxie Anderson, Glory Glory, the listener's favourite. As some listeners say to me, they have to hear this track every Sunday. They wait for it. And who am I to disappoint them? Two more tracks before we enter this week's Super Classic Hour. Here's Al Green.

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Cruise Radio on a Sunday morning. It's a Soul Feeder show, and we're in hour number three, which we call the Super Classic Hour. We go back in time, way, way back. The Isley Brothers and Sandra Fever kicked us off this morning. Let me say a very good morning to Loch Ness Vanessa on the south side of town. We call her Southside V. How you doing? So glad to have your company. Have yourself a blessed day. And good morning to Stella as well.

0: 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Rolling tape.
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to this song. 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
1: There's a guy I know. 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

There you go, kicking off the show with Angie Stone. She's got two bad habits. It sounds like she's got more than two. Delta Jam on your radio. How you doing? Good morning, good afternoon, good evening, wherever you're listening to in the world. Once again, I'm doing my show without the phone lines. So if I don't answer your request, I have to say, I am sorry, but you know what? That's one of those things. We'll give you a round of applause for tuning in to Cruise, though. You're here for the music. Gonna bring you some nice gems for you today. How you doing? It's Cruise Radio. Delta Jam is back on your radio.

0: Great song, great song. Carl Thomas. Bit of summer rain for you. Right here on Cruise Radio, we are dropping tunes. We are dropping tunes. It's Delta Jam back on your radio.
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0: 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This is a song I have not played for a while. It brings back one or two memories. Starting the program off nice and smooth.

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0: Now, we are getting very smoochy. May take the tempo up a bit later on in the show. Remember, I don't have a phone line today, so I can't see your messages. So we're just going to enjoy the good music right here on Cruise. I haven't played this one for a while. This is the Braxtons.

Where's It Good? That's the sound of the Braxtons. There's a song you don't hear every day. Cruise Radio Delta Jam right here, throwing down some music for you. Nice music right here. How's the weather looking? Let's not complain. Let's not complain about this weather. Could be worse. Could be worse. Bigging up all the DJs right here on Cruise once again. But most of all, bigging up all of the silent listeners. And one or two that may be texting through. But unfortunately, can't see the phone line, so I'm going to get this computer sorted out one of these days. I haven't played this for a while. Brenda and Herb.

Ray Groove Styley. Bet you haven't heard that one for 100 years. Bringing light to your day, bringing music to your ears. That's what we do here on Cruise. And that's for those Rare Groove aficionados. That's a good word to be using on today. Aficionado. It's Cruise Radio. That put me in a bit of a mood for a little bit more of the old Rare. Delta Jam on your radio right here. How you doing? Hope your day's going well so far.

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I've said it before. If you remember that film Sister Act from back in the days, this is that young boy grown up. You've been blessed by the best. Beautiful woman. Let's give it up for all the beautiful woman out there today. 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

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Two in a row. 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That man's voice. Nobody else like him. Nobody else. Get you home. And also, excuse me, miss. It's Cruise Radio, Delta Jam right here. Without the old fun lines. I know one or two people well excited about the Luther. I'm going to say big up to Lady M. Margaret's in the house. Also, I want to say big up to Lady Scorpion. I know they're big fans of the old Luther. So, big up to you guys. Can't see the old phone lines, but I'm assuming you were enjoying that tune. And the one before. You're in tune to Delta Jam on your radio. How you doing? How you doing? You feeling all right? Just soothing your soul. A bit of R&B and a touch of soul.

0: Cruise Radio Delta Jam, throwing down some tunes right here. Ooh. Let's take up to the Colonel. Girl, I'm loving the battles that he's doing these days. Except the maze one. Was I big up to the Inspector, tuned in the other day? Man has some mixes to go. Big up to you, Inspector. Loving your work, sir. And all the Cruise Radio DJs bring you such great music throughout the week right here on the big one, of course. Don't forget, we are on Mixcloud.
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0: 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This is a tune.

0: musical direction, gone into the old lovey-dovey. Can't help it, just happened. 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Just saying, just saying.
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0: This is another one of those songs. This is called First Date. 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

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Echelon. 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Just a little love can go a long, long way. Featuring the soulful sounds of Lloyd Brown with Brave Enough, Strong Enough. Caroline Thompson's Just a Little

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0: DJ Mikey versus Father Don and Uncle John. The ultimate winner will collect £1,000. 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
1: London, this is official. We knew this was going to happen.

0: It's on.
1: There's a guy I know. 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Instead, he got himself a gun. Funny. All he seems to do now is run. Trident. 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

0: We're in the second hour of the show. Of course, it's Delta Jam on your radio. How you doing? How you doing? You're feeling all right. You're feeling all right. Of course, going back in style. My favorite era, the 80s. That's intrigue. Fly Girl. And I know one or two people are appreciating that one. Still haven't got my phone line together. Can't see your messages. So big up to everyone enjoying that tune right there. I always say this, all the car drivers, everybody in the kitchen, preparing some food. Whatever you are doing this evening, afternoon, morning, wherever you are in the world, big up to you. You're in tune with the biggest and the best radio station in the world.
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0: We love our old school right here. We love it.

bit of enjoyed that one. Someone says, who's that by? That's by Two Tons of Fun. Two big girls, just saying. And it's two parts of the Weather Girls. They call themselves Two Tons of Fun. The Prelude to Lizzo. I'm just saying, don't shoot me. Saying big up to everyone tuning into the radio right now. Once again, I haven't got the phone lines. Big up to you if you're listening. Hope you're enjoying the tunage. Delta Jam on your radio. Yes, I'm a troublemaker. Let's drop this one. The British Collective. Sign of the Times. This is nice.

in the second hour of the show. And I did promise to play one or two female artists in the first hour. I dropped so many male artists unconsciously, and now I'm going to fill in the gaps. It's Delta Jam on your radio. How you doing? It's Cruise. Remember the old website? 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You can also pick us up on Mixcloud, where you can see one or two of the DJs live in the flesh. And also you can go to, of course, Radio Box to see Cruise Radio on there as well. You can play us all over the world. So bigging up everyone, up north, down south, East London, West London. Where you at, love? Big up to all of yous.

What a tune. Jilly Scott. And before that one, you heard the sound of Ladisi. Satisfying your requirements for female artists. Wow. I was well away there. I was well away. Bet you were deep into the music right there. It's Delta Jam on your radio. Going back to a male artist. Going back in time. This is Leroy Hudson. I do, I do. That's what he says.

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In the words of David Bellamy, R.I.P. Bootiful, bootiful. We can share our time together. Leroy Hudson, I do. That's nice. I haven't played that one for 100 dog years. Takes you away. Even if you never heard that song before, it just makes you want to sing, I do. I do. It's Cruise Radio Delta Jam, throwing down some tunes without the phone lines. So I'm just going to throw in one or two of my favourites. Hopefully one or two tunes that might make you say, ah. Fire Baby and Easy.

0: people swoon into this. I see you swooning. With a capital S. Delta Jam on your radio. Here you go. We're in the zone. We are certainly in the zone. And guess what? One or two of your friends are missing out on this great radio station. One or two of your friends are missing out on great music like this. Do you know who they are? I'm sure you do. Delta Jam on your radio. I'm going to throw in the bit of Carmichael, which I haven't done. And what a tune. It starts off with the vocals. I am so proud of you. Say that to your nearest and dearest.
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0: Hold tight, Margaret. I'm

the lyrics and the vocals of Carmichael, music lover as he was called then. Oh man, music. We're in the second hour of the show. It's Delta Down on your radio, and man, do I love music like this. I've just been laying back, nodding my head. My head's gonna fall off after all the nodding I've been doing. It's cool. It's Cruise Radio. It's called Great Music. Mr. Brian McKnight. Oh, yes.

This hour has gone so quickly, we're in the second hour. Man, time flies by when you're having fun. Grime at Night, one or two regrets there. Shoulda, coulda, woulda, Delta Jam on your radio, throwing out one or two tunes. Man, I'm going to rush in one or two more tunes because time is sliding by.

rewind to the last 7 to 10 minutes of the show. I want to say thank you all very much for tuning in today. I must apologize. Couldn't give you the shout outs, no phone line today. But I hope you enjoyed. Sincerely, I hope you enjoyed the music. I've been nodding my head for the last couple of hours. And I hope you have too. Enjoyed your day. It's Cruise Radio Delta Jam saying, you know what? Stay with Cruise. Tell your friends we are the best. Just saying.

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Echelon. The day party they're all talking about. The big seven-star marquee soiree on the 12th of July. 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
1: London, this is official. 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

0: It's on.
1: There's a guy I know. 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Funny. 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Trident. 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

Minnie Riperton. We're into the last hour of the show. As I mentioned, every song in this hour will be at least 30 years old. So if you're a youngster, going to educate you on some one or two of the greatest tunes ever made right here on Cruise. And if you're over the age of 40 and above, you might just know one or two of these tunes. This is from 1981.

How about us? Me and you on a Sunday afternoon. Good afternoon, everyone. If you're in the UK, if you're in somewhere else in the world, good afternoon, good evening, good morning. This is Delta Jam on your radio. You know what? This is the radio station Cruise, the best radio station ever. And because I can't see your messages, I'm just going to play some music between now and the top of the hour. One or two tunes you might know very well. One or two tunes you may not. But as I always say, they just don't make tunes like this anymore. How old was I then? Can't remember. I do remember, but I'm not even gonna say. How old were you? Don't give me that. You were born. It's Cruise Radio. Every tune at least 30 years old. Up to the top of the hour.

0: sounds good on a Sunday afternoon. We're now into the afternoon, into the final hour of the show, the top of the hour. He wants to give you one. Final hour of the show, top of the hour, of course. Del Rey P with the original Mum and Dad selection. And I say, box, box, box. I'm in the box. So I want to say big up to everyone that's tuning in, which I can't see on your text messages. Everyone tuned in at the top of the hour. Every song between now and the top of the hour, of course, at least 30 plus years old. Should I bring up the tempo? Why not? I'm going to bring up the tempo for you.
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0: Doesn't that remind you back in the day, Top of the Pops? The good old days. You know she's not the stay. 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One of those earworms. 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You can pick up Cruise anywhere, even on your computer. And as I mentioned before, Delta Germany Radio on a Sunday. I'm enjoying this. It's time to go back in time. Are you ready? I'm going to bring back one or two memories right now. I'm going to jingle it, first of all. Here we go. Memories galore.
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0: When was the last time you heard this?

0: Seems like a mighty long time. One or two versions of that throughout the years. That's Yvonne Elliman. Hello, Stranger. How many words can convey such a thing? Hello, Stranger. I haven't seen you for ages. It's Cruise Radio. Every tune so far played is probably 40 plus years old. But that's all good, isn't it? I said at least 30 years old. I should call this section of the show. They don't make this music like this anymore. Anyways, Cruise Radio, once again, big up to all of the Cruise listeners. All of the usual crowd, you know who you are. Too numerous to mention. Big up to you, Patricia. Big up to the Mac family, Lady Scorpion. And I'm throwing out names. I haven't got my old other computer. I can't see a thing. You know what? It's a Sunday. It's an afternoon. The weather ain't bad. And I'm going to be in the studio for a few weeks. So when I'm back in the big studio, I will tell you. It's all about the music. That record's long. That was 6 minutes long. Yvonne Elliman bringing you back one or two memories. And speaking of memories, are you ready for the next one? Gonna drop these tunage. Is that singular or plural? I'm gonna drop these tunages. I'm sure there's no such word. I'm gonna drop tunage like this right up until the top of the hour. Are you ready?
1: That was to take you back in the day.
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3: Now this is why I love y'all.
0: I know I'm using too many words. I should just play the tunes.

0: right, the lady's name is Sharon Page. And the group, Stroke Person, Harold Melvin and the Blue Notes. And I actually heard Harold Melvin's voice on that one. But I also heard Teddy Pendergrass. How are you feeling this Sunday? How are you feeling within yourself? All right. I hope you're right. The music's taking you away from all your problems. Hopefully.
1: Seems like.
0: But that's a kind of double, triple act. I've got to do another double act coming.
1: Right here.
0: You heard Harold Melvin and a Blue Note, including Teddy Pendergrass, along with a lady called Sharon Page right there. That's a great song. And you're going to hear something from a lady called Danielle Friars, but she is singing along with that man himself. He goes by the name of Jermaine Jackson. This is that version that nobody plays. 1981. This is cool.

0: Amy Stewart. What a tune. That's one of the tunes about 20 years from now, even 50 years from now, if you're still around. You're going to hear that song and you're going to say yes. Or you'll be saying, yes, something from my youth. I'm so wrong. I know, I'm cruel. What a song, what a song right there. It's Cruise Radio, we're into the last half an hour of the show. We're into the last half an hour of the show. And then the top of the hour, of course, we've got Delroy P with the original Mum and Dad selection, playing tunes at least.
1: I still hang around.
0: Hang on a second. At least 30 years old, right here on Cruise. Let no one tell you, we don't drop tunes right here. Come in. One of my favorite people, Randy Crawford.
1: I

1970s. Randy Crawford. Oh, no, she went by the group The Crusaders. Nothing I played within the last hour has been at least 40 years old. Something like that. It's Cruise Radio. Remember, the top of the hour, we have the man himself, Mr. Delroy P. Don't forget, later this afternoon, we have Tony T, the man who loves his bass. We have Christos this afternoon. Also, we have DJ Colonel, or is it DJ Legs? You'd never know, but I think you do know. And taking you through to the midnight hour, we have Eddie Indo, along with the Trickster. And I must say, it's quite late in the evening, their show, but the other night, or the other week, I caught myself listening to their show, and I tell you what, I could not stop listening. Every song on their show was fan-dabulocious. It was. Running up to the last. Last 12 or 13 minutes, then I'm out the door. Enjoyed your company, although I can't see your messages today. But never mind. A few more songs before I hit the door. Let's go back in time. See you.

of Diodato. Coming up to the end of the show, I want to say a big up to everyone that tuned in today. Hopefully it made a difference. Hopefully you enjoyed at least one or two tunes. Of course you did. Try my best to be back next Sunday. Playing you one or two tunes that you may not have heard for the longest time. It's been Delta Jam on the radio. And for the last time, can't see your messages, but you know what? I want to thank you. In the box studio today, without the messages. So I want to thank everyone for tuning in to the show.

0: managed to conjure up by a round of applause. Whatever you do, have a great day. Enjoy your Sunday. And as I always say to my friends, don't do what I would do. Some people do what they wouldn't do, but I say, don't do what I would do. Happy Sunday, y'all. It's Sunday afternoon. Make the most of it. Do what you're doing. I'm thinking to myself, you know what? I'm going to leave you with something smooth because every song I've been playing for the last hour, almost, has been at least 30 years old. In fact, I think these tunes have been at least 40 years old this week. Might make this a regular feature on a Sunday. May use the last hour to play you one or two tunes that bring back many memories for those of a certain vintage. Like a fine wine you are, over the 40s. Anyway, for myself, Delta Jam, I want to say have a wonderful day. Hopefully catch you next Sunday. Or Saturday. Let's see how it works. Let's see how it works. Have a great day. Leaving you with Barbara Mason.
1: Hello.
0: 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Hi, Barbara. Have a good Sunday.
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1: London, this is official. We knew this was going to happen.

There's a guy I know. He wasn't into no working out and stuff like that. Instead, he got himself a gun. Funny. 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

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Got to say thank you going out to Delta Jam. Big up yourself, Delta Jam. Have a fabulous day, sir, no matter what you're going to do. 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Good afternoon.

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Big up to all those asylum listeners around the capital. It's how we do it, man. Let's play one from Mr. Delray. Good afternoon. To those I haven't said good morning to as well, good morning.

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0: They pushed me out at 12 o'clock.
1: I see you.
0: I'm gonna complain.
1: Oh, you're looking good.
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0: Gotta say big up to all the SE4 crew. Big up yourself.
1: Yeah.
0: All the Morrisons. Good afternoon. I'll be there. Don't worry. I'll

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The day party they're all talking about on the 12th of July. July.

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DJ Mikey versus Father Don and Uncle John. 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

0: 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The new Let Me Down Easy series is out now. Part 2 is coming soon.
1: London, this is official. We knew this was going to happen.

0: You've been warned.
1: There's a guy I know. He wasn't into no working out and stuff like that. Instead, he got himself a gun. Funny. All he seems to do now is run.
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So it's Father's Day, so you know how we do things around here on a Sunday when it's Father's Day. Strictly male vocalists in honour of Father's Day around here on a Sunday. Larger than all the fathers, the stepdads, the role models, you know, the ones who are there for the youths, do you know what I mean? The children of today, do you know what I mean? Because especially in this climate, we definitely need more positive, uplifting role models. So today we celebrate all those people, those kings, right here this Sunday. You know what I mean?

0: 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We've had some glorious weather this weekend so far, so good.
1: Wait, tell me what can I do? 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
0: and we are in for a scorcher this week, I tell you.

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1: Yo, this is the one and only
0: Cruise.
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0: evening, shouts out to Bassman Joe. How you doing, sir? Nice to have you aboard. Long time, are you good? Large up you and Dion.
1: Tell him that you love him.
0: Large up all the crew, enjoying the music, enjoying the vibes right now this Sunday, I tell you, man, as we continue.

stop picking up all the crew allegedly around this Sunday. Enjoying the music, enjoying the vibes. Ain't like all those getting interactive around here this Sunday. Bigging up the chat room family, bigging up those on my Percy. Much love. As I said, happy Father's Day going out to all the fathers, the father figures. You know, these, you know, it's important. Do you know what I mean? And as I keep saying, I don't mean to be going on about it, but it's the truth, especially in this current climate. You know what I mean? So let's continue some more Sunday niceness for you and yours right now on the Sunday. The Sunday selection is absolutely nice from early right here, isn't it? Come on.

sunshine flavours round here on Fathering Sunday. Can't stop picking up all the crew getting interactive round here this Sunday, I tell you, man. It's nice, man. Absolutely fabulous.

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The day party they're all talking about on the 12th of July.

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1: 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Caroline Thompson's Just a Little Love.

There's a guy I know. He wasn't into no working out and stuff like that. Instead, he got himself a gun. Funny. All he seems to do now is run. Trident. 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

Time check. Approximately 5 minutes past the hours of 4, London GMT, the part of the show we take things down. Nice and neatly, but you know we don't rush it around here on a Sunday, right?

0: Right, Margaret, enough respect in every aspect for your week in, week out support and love that's shown around here. Big up yourself, you know. Come on.
1: I think I can speak for all men when I say there's something exceptional, unique about a woman.
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0: 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It's a nice version too. Come on.
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0: Me too, man. 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On Fathering Sundays, I said, can't stop bigging up all the fathers, all the stepfathers, all the men that do what they're supposed to do, man. Loving her.
1: Tony T.

Sunday nights. Just got to say a big shout going out to some of my listeners and followers. Got to say a big shout going out to Sonia Phillips. Got to say a big shout going out to the shopkeeper, Entite Liv, or the Shopaholic 44. Big up yourself. Who else is there? I got to big up some people because these people always like favorite and like the Entite Eastern Hunter. 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Come on, man. Entite Drive Car Hire. 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

How can it be your tune? Is what? 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I'm just asking for a friend. Is all of his tunes your tunes? I'm just asking.

watch me with my love song, CD and vinyl and all these things. I do some MP3s. Come on. Gotta say another big shout out to one of my listeners. Gotta say a big shout out to JC. Big up the surfing. Love, love, love you now.

I'm handling musical business right here on Father and Sunday. Can't stop bigging up all the crew, lending it ear right here on this Sunday. Loving the music, loving the vibes, and the saying, more music, T. More music. So.

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2: 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This is Omar, and I like to listen to my boy DJ Tony T playing the best in neo soul and independent soul music. 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

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Come on.

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go and I'm out the building. Catch me back in the building Wednesday, 8 down to 11, the Beats for the Streets. Alternatively, back right next week, Sunday, when we do it all over again. Enjoy the wonderful week ahead of us. Make sure you stay hydrated. And yeah, man, happy Father's Day to all the fathers. Make sure you are celebrated and have a good day today. Much love, TT's out the building. It's been nice. And bigging up all those who have let me around this Sunday. I hope you all enjoy the vibes and the music. You know, much love.

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0: 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The new Let Me Down Easy series is out now. 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

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I'm gonna give you 2 hours on non-stop music. Less chat, more music. That's how we're gonna do it. Okay.

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0: this is Miss Layla.

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Yeah, man. 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

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July.

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0: 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The new Let Me Down Easy series is out now. 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
1: London, this is official. We knew this was going to happen.

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Instead, he got himself a gun. Funny. All he seems to do now is run. Trident. Stop the guns.

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I'm gonna give you 2 hours on non-stop music. 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That's how we're gonna do it. 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
1: 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Caroline Thompson's Just a Little.

0: 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The new Let Me Down Easy series is out now. 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
1: London, this is official. We knew this was going to happen.

been warned. There's a guy I know. He wasn't into no working out and stuff like that. Instead, he got himself a gun. Funny. All he seems to do now is run. 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

Hello, good evening and welcome. Let me start by saying a big thank you to the man upstairs for, of course, blessing us with another Sunday right here on your Big Bad Cruise-radio.com. So, of course, we say good evening, good night, good morning, good afternoon to wherever you're locked on globally or across the UK. It's a Sunday edition of the Chill Out Zone. No Battle of the Artists today, I'm afraid. But what we're going to do, we're going to play two tracks from one artist all the way through the show. We kicked it off with Angie Stone. And if there's an artist you want to hear, just let me know the name of the artist and I'll put two tracks on from them. Just like that.

Once again, we say good evening and welcome aboard the Sunday Evening Cruise. Your boy DJ C in the hot seat. Can I say a big, big thank you to Christos for the past two. Before him, we had Tony T in the building. Big shout out to Mr. Delroy P as well. And I do believe Delta was on this morning as well. Sunday Cruise. Got myself and Mr. Casey Genesis Jones to come. All you got to do is spread the word, share the link. Tell a friend to tell a friend. Remember, tonight there's no battle, but what I'm going to do, I'm going to be playing two tracks from one artist all the way through the show. We just had Angie Stone, two from her. If there's an artist you want to hear, all you got to do is message me in on 07976-205-881. That's my personal number. Why did I say that? 0208. I can't remember the number now. I'll tell you in a second. If you want to do that, let me know who you want to hear, and I will get two songs on by the artist. You're not picking the songs, you're just picking the artist. Sorry, 07908-492-822. That's the number. See that? It's on the screen.

we're having today. The weather is absolutely El Scorcho. Do believe there's going to be weather warnings from tonight. Tomorrow is going to be absolutely, I can't say unbearable, but it's going to be hot. Wendy, I'll see if I get it on for you. Good evening to Rosie in the house. Let me see what I can find for you.

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Got yours coming on later on, don't worry. And can we, of course, say a big, big happy Father's Day to all the fathers out there. All the fathers doing the right thing, not the wrong thing.

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0: We say good evening, shout out to the Dwell Doctor. Good evening to you. Good evening, Kitty Kaz. Can't forget the Lady H. Good evening to you. Be the Duchess, welcome aboard the Sunday evening cruise. Can't forget the Paula, Eddie, Scotty.
1: You think you're ready?
0: Wendy S.
1: I don't think so.
0: And of course, all our

Shout out to Paula. She says, helicopter rewind one more time. Anthony Hamilton, just for you. Right here on your Big Bad Cruise-radio.com.

Before we go any further, can I say a big, big thank you to all those that came down to Club N7 down there in the Holloway Road yesterday for Back to the Groove. The DJs on the night were myself, DJ Colonel, alongside Mr. Calvin Francis from My Soul. Back to the Groove is off the hook, that's all I'm going to say. Absolutely brilliant. So good, they've asked us to do a part two, which is going to be on August the 8th. Same venue, same time. Calvin Francis, myself, DJ Colonel, Back to the Groove, we do it all over again in August.

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1: 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Things are gonna
2: get easy. Let's have two from this young gentleman. Drew in the country next February, Valentine. I think I'm gonna go. I think we're gonna go and see that one.

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That's rude. Joe Thomas, Jew in the country next February, Valentine's, for a massive show. Want to get yourself tickets for that? I do believe that will sell out. Okay, up next, we've got two requested from the lovely Rosie in the house. She said, please, can she hear two from this certain artist? Mr. October London.

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0: Wonderful sounds of Uncle Charlie. Do you remember next week, Saturday, the 27th of June? It's the big, massive live stream. It's all courtesy of Mandy C. She proudly presents Lives Not Knives. DJs standing up against knife crime. And when you talk,
1: 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The day party they're all talking about on the 12th of July.

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0: 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The new Let Me Down Easy series is out now. Part 2 is coming soon.
1: London, this is official. We knew this was going to happen.

You've been warned. There's a guy I know. He wasn't into no working out and stuff like that. Instead, he got himself a gun. Funny. All he seems to do now is run. Trident. 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

We say welcome back from the break. 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We're back. We're kicking it off with two from Credo V. Daniels.

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One more of this. 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How are you doing, Gracie?

0: Play that music.
1: Lovely. Some beautiful records so far. Right, up next, he goes by the name of Eddie. Eddie said, DJ Colonel, can you play two songs from this artist? So I am going to oblige.
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1: Music again.
0: Tonight, we're just playing two tracks from one artist all the way through the show. You pick the artist, I'll play the songs. A big shout out to all those locked on right about now. Thank you. Good evening, shout out to our silent listeners as well. Busy signal in the building. Right, up next, it's the lovely Wendy. Yes, she said, DJ Colonel, could you please play two from this artist? Goes like this.

Jeez. One more time from the TLP, Lloydy Brown. One of UK's finest. All courtesy of Wendy S. Good evening, Charms. Welcome aboard the Sunday evening cruise.

up the tune. One more time, Easy Paulie. She says again. Easy Carmen. All courtesy of Wendy S. Easy Eddie.

0: from Mr. Lloydie Brown. All courtesy of the wonderful Wendy S. Do remember, tonight there is no battle of the artists. If you've just locked in looking for a battle, there's no battle tonight. What we're doing tonight, we're playing two tracks from one artist. You pick the artist and I will play two tracks from that particular artist. Up next, he goes by the name of Scotty. Scotty said, DJ Colonel, please play this artist for me.
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1: Brick by brick. Track entitled My Turn Wasn't Luck, all courtesy of Scotty. God ain't done with me yet. You wanted to hear two from Velvet Testimony. That was one. Let's have number two.
2: I learned early that faith ain't something you wear on Sundays.
1: Good evening. Shout out to the lovely Footy Diva.
2: Bleed through the week. It's something you whisper when your voice is gone. Something you hold when everything else slips through your fingers. I learned that prayer ain't poetry, it's survival.
1: Sunday blessings to each and every one of you.
2: The sound your soul makes when your strength clocks out. And I've had nights where my strength walked away from me.

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The Velvet Testimony, all courtesy of Scotty this evening. Getting open, keep singing songs that sound like survival. Keep believing in miracles even when I can't see them yet. Because I don't just think he's powerful lyrics from Velvet Testimony, all courtesy of Scotty. Right, let's have two from this young gentleman. One artist, two tracks, all the way through the show. Time for some Carmichael Music Lover. Right here on your Big Bad Cruise.

Marco, music lover. Look at the time. We'll squeeze one more from Carmichael. That should take us into the break, and then we're into the final hour. Can't believe it. 2 hours gone already. Let's have one more from Carmichael. Anybody need some medicine?

All you need is me and some water. And we can fix any remedy, anything that's wrong with you. That's all you need.

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July.

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0: 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The new Let Me Down Easy series is out now. Part 2 is coming soon.
1: London, this is official. We knew this was going to happen.

been warned. There's a guy I know. He wasn't into no working out and stuff like that. Instead, he got himself a gun. Funny. All he seems to do now is run. 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

There you go. Welcome back from the break. If you've been locked in since 7 o'clock, you know that tonight we're doing two tracks from one artist. All you've got to do is pick the artist and I will play a track or two tracks from that one artist. And it's been great so far. So first of all, let's move on. Up next, she goes by the name of Lady H. She wanted to hear two tracks from this young gentleman. So, of course, we've got to oblige. Let's have two from Teddy P.

Once again, big, big shout out to all those that came down to Back to the Groove yesterday. What a fantastic night. Myself, DJ Colonel, alongside Mr. Calvin Francis from My Soul. Just us two in the building, and it was rocking from start to finish. Brilliant.

0: right next to Holloway Road Station. The only scary thing about it was, when I was going there, I drove down this road.
1: I've experienced over and over again where...
0: And then right in front of me at this big roundabout...
1: 80% when she's given...
0: I came up to the Emirates Stadium.
1: Well, she's given 70% and I've given...
0: I nearly passed out. But I managed to get out quick.
1: Feels to have somebody that you can share your whole life.
0: It was scary.

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Where is it gone? Oh, hold on, let me just find it. That was, hold on. Teddy P. See that? When you're not paying attention, you're busy doing other stuff. That was Teddy P. This is Teddy P as well. Two from Lady H. Teddy Pendergrass in a building.

Shouts out to Charms. Shouts out to the lovely Footy Diva. Easy Wendy is. Big up Eddie in the building.

0: All courtesy of Lady H this evening. Two from Teddy P. Wendy says, beautiful with a capital boo. Don't know what you did to me, baby. But I don't mind. Tell the whole world about this thing. Lady H says, Teddy P, you're the boss. Hold on a minute. Hold on. It was Carmichael earlier, now it's Teddy P. Which one are you dealing with? Let us know. Okay. Up next, two from another young gentleman with a unique voice. I love this guy's voice. Two from him.
1: I think about the day I met the perfect stranger.
0: He goes by the name of Cam.

Thank you, Footy Diva. She says, Happy Father's Day. I think about us. And we send Happy Father's Day out to the mothers. That's the father's role as well. Why not?

wonderful, unique sounds of Kemp. Shouts out to Footy Diva, Easy Carmen T, Easy Lady S. Doesn't get more sexier than this, you know. Jeez.

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Yeah, man, the biggest and the baddest thing, man. I want to tell you, you know, not just in a Northwest, you know, or Southwest, you know, or even East, you know. Me, I tell you about the globe. You get to me, I say, yeah, man, I chuck his side talk to the world, man. Let me know, man.

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The day party they're all talking about on the 12th of July. Music lovers all over the world, get ready. I know the faith you have to move mountains. Lord Goose Records proudly presents part one of the brand new Let Me Down Easy series. Buy or stream now. Just a little love can go a long, long way. Featuring the soulful sounds of Lloyd Brown with Brave Enough, Strong Enough. Caroline Thompson's Just a Little Love.

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1: London, this is official. We knew this was going to happen.

0: It's on.
1: There's a guy I know. He wasn't into no working out and stuff like that. Instead, he got himself a gun. Funny. 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

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I know the faith you have can move mountains. Lord Goose Records proudly presents part one of the brand new Let Me Down Easy series. 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Just a little love can go a long, long way. Featuring the soulful sounds of Lloyd Brown with Brave Enough, Strong Enough. Caroline Thompson's Just

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1: There's a guy I know. 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
0: 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Caroline Thompson's Just a Little Love.

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1: London, this is official. We knew this was going to happen.

0: It's on.
1: There's a guy I know. He wasn't into no working out and stuff like that. Instead, he got himself a gun. Funny. All he seems to do now is run. Trident. 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

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The day party they're all talking about on the 12th of July. Music lovers all over the world, get ready. I know the faith you have to move mountains. Lord Goose Records proudly presents part one of the brand new Let Me Down Easy series. 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Just a little love can go a long, long way. Featuring the soulful sounds of Lloyd Brown with Brave Enough, Strong Enough. Caroline Thompson's Just

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